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0: only hits weather.
1: Heading into Wednesday, we're looking at highs around 68, lows near 61, with moderate rain across Ohio. A heads up on some serious alerts. There are multiple severe flood watches and warnings in effect for a lot of counties, so be prepared for possible flash flooding. Right now, Cincinnati and Columbus are seeing light rain, while Toledo and Cleveland are clear, but that's all changing tomorrow. Stay safe out there,

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Heading into Wednesday, we're looking at highs around 68, lows near 61, with moderate rain across Ohio. A heads up on some serious alerts. There are multiple severe flood watches and warnings in effect for a lot of counties, so be prepared for possible flash flooding. Right now, Cincinnati and Columbus are seeing light rain, while Toledo and Cleveland are clear, but that's all changing tomorrow. Stay safe out there.

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All right, heading into Wednesday, we're looking at heavy rain moving in across Ohio. Expect a high of 77 and a low of 65. Now, a major alert tonight, there are severe flood watches and warnings in effect for many counties, including areas around Columbus and Cincinnati. So, whether you're in Cleveland or Akron with those clear skies right now, get ready for a very wet day tomorrow.

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1: All right, folks, heads up for your Wednesday. We're looking at a soggy one across Ohio, with heavy rain moving in and highs near 77, lows around 65. A flood watch is in effect for a huge portion of the state, including areas around Cincinnati and Columbus, so be ready for possible flash flooding. Cleveland and Toledo, you're included in that too. It's gonna be a real soaker. Stay safe out there,

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1: Heading into Thursday, we're looking at a sunny day statewide with highs around 74 and overnight lows dipping to 57. But we've got some serious alerts to watch. Severe flood watches are in effect for much of southern Ohio, including areas near Cincinnati and Columbus, with active flood warnings for some counties. Up north, Cleveland and Akron will enjoy that sunshine, but please stay aware of any local warnings and avoid flooded roads.

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0: Hi, I'm Ryan Blaney, a third-generation race car driver, and we dedicate a lot of our time to going as fast as possible. 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
1: All right, folks. Heading into Thursday, we're looking at a sunny one across Ohio with highs near 74 and overnight lows dipping to 57. But first, a heads up on some serious weather. We have multiple severe flood warnings and watches in effect tonight for areas including Wayne, Holmes, and Franklin counties, so please stay aware if you're around Akron or Columbus. For Toledo and Cleveland, it's just a clear, mild night. Enjoy the sunshine tomorrow.

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1: All right, heading into Thursday, we're looking at a sunny day statewide with highs around 74 and lows dipping to 57. Some patchy mist out in Columbus and Cleveland tonight, and Cincinnati's under a bit of cloud cover. But a heads up, we've got active severe flood watches and warnings across a lot of the region, including for Holmes and Wayne counties, so please stay aware if you're in those areas.

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0: only hits weather.
1: All right, heading into Thursday, we're looking at a sunny day statewide with highs around 74 and lows dipping to 57. Some patchy mist out in Columbus and Cleveland tonight, and Cincinnati's under a bit of cloud cover. But a heads up, we've got active severe flood watches and warnings across a lot of the region, including for Holmes and Wayne counties, so please stay aware if you're in those areas.

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1: 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Or barely awake. Paddle to the metal.
2: Oh, man. 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
0: It feels good to be Boatu. 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
1: All right, a soggy start for many of you out there. Columbus is dealing with some heavy rain and thunder this morning, while Cincinnati is just under a blanket of clouds. But up in Akron and Cleveland, it's clear. That rain's the big story today, though, with a high near 76 and a low around 60. We've got multiple severe flood watches and warnings in effect across the state, so please be careful. Looking ahead to Thursday, we're clearing out with sunshine, highs near 73 and lows down to 57.

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2: 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He is in a new movie about Michael Jackson. 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
1: It's Wednesday. My beautiful bride is here at my side. Hello, Heidi.
2: Hello, John.
1: How you doing over there?
2: I'm okay. How are you?
1: Well, I'm good. You're looking good. I'm excited. This could be a Movie Star Monday guest, but it just worked out for us to chat today. Keelan Durrell Jones is the gentleman's name. He's in this little movie. It's done okay. It's called Michael. Yeah, they've made more than $700 million globally. It's the number one box office movie right now. It's doing really well. Doing really, really, really well. I had a chance to go see this. I invited Heidi to come along. What did you say?
2: No, thanks.
1: She's like, I'm good. A friend of mine, he and I both wanted to see it. So I went to a movie in the middle of the afternoon, which there was like five people in the theater, which is kind of wild. But the movie's great. I'm excited to chat with Keelan Durrell Jones coming up in a bit.
0: John and Heidi in the morning.
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5: From Feature Story News in Brussels, I'm William Denslow. Dozens of people are believed to have been killed as Israel says it struck 100 Hezbollah sites in Lebanon. Meanwhile, Israel claims it's killed the commander of Hamas's military wing in Gaza, despite a ceasefire being in place. Dr. René van der Werdt, a representative in the occupied Palestinian territory for the World Health Organization, has described the situation on the ground.
6: Nothing prepares you for Gaza. And I thought going in the second time would make things easier, but it just doesn't. Despite the ceasefire of last October, there is perhaps less fire, but the violence continues. We hear bombs nearby. There is gunfire every day.
5: A U.S.-Iran deal faces an uncertain few days, despite U.S. President Donald Trump saying it's largely negotiated. It comes after the U.S. launched strikes on vessels off the Iranian coast that it said were laying mines. Nick Harper reports from Washington.
7: Peace negotiations continue to appear on shaky ground, the latest sticking point revolving around the unfreezing of frozen Iranian assets, with it being reported that Tehran is demanding $24 billion as a precondition to continue talks. All of that after the US struck Iranian boats and Israel carried out one of the heaviest days of bombings in weeks, striking targets it says were controlled by Hezbollah in Lebanon. Iran is now threatening a decisive, swift response, leaving the fragile ceasefire in even more uncertain territory. I'm Nick Harper in Washington.
5: The Serum Institute of India is partnering with Oxford University to fast-track an Ebola vaccine. Though India hasn't reported any cases of Ebola, the development comes amid rising cases in Central Africa. Ishan Garg reports.
8: Reports say the Oxford Vaccine Group is working urgently with the Serum Institute of India to develop and scale doses of a vaccine against the Bundi Bugyo strain of Ebola, a strain for which no approved vaccine currently exists. Scientists say clinical-grade doses could be ready within 2 to 3 months, pending successful pre-clinical trials. Meanwhile, in India's tech capital, Bengaluru, a 28-year-old has been isolated at the state-run Epidemic Disease Hospital after developing mild Ebola-like symptoms, including body. India's health ministry says no confirmed cases of Ebola have been detected in the country and stresses all measures are precautionary.
5: Former UK Prime Minister Tony Blair says Britain faces relegation from the Premier League of Nations. He's published a withering analysis of the current government, accusing it of not having coherent plans and harming economic growth with its policies. Tony Blair says his party replacing Keir Starmer as Labour leader will be irrelevant without a policy debate about tackling the country's challenges. From bureaus worldwide, this is FSN.
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9: All right, across Ohio this morning, we've got a mixed start, clear skies in Akron and Cleveland, but it's overcast in Columbus and Cincinnati. That sun won't last, though. Heads up for a very wet Wednesday. We're looking at highs near 76 and lows around 60, but heavy rain moves in this afternoon. A flood watch is in effect for much of the state, so be ready for ponding on the roads. We dry out heading into Thursday, with sunshine returning and a nicer range from 57 up to 73.

0: Now, with today's reason to party, here's my beautiful bride, Heidi Small. What you got for me, Heidi?
1: Well, today is sunscreen day.
0: Oh, okay.
1: And I actually found a sunscreen cocktail.
0: Oh, really?
1: It's Malibu rum and root beer.
0: That makes sense.
1: And apparently it tastes the way sunscreen smells.
0: I was going to say, when I've smelled just Malibu coconut rum, yeah. I always thought it kind of smelled like... So even
1: I'd
0: that,
1: like to, I think I'd like to try that one. Well, I bet that'd be pretty refreshing in the summer.
0: Yeah. I'm not a sunscreen guy, but anytime my wife, Heidi, and I, this lady that I'm sitting here with, we go to a pool or whatever, she always sprays me down like I'm 12. She's like, get
1: because
0: over here.
1: Because you get so burned.
0: Spray your face. Come on. Take your sunglasses off. And she's like,
1: you get so burned.
0: The face.
1: And then you're miserable the rest of the time. Yeah. We can't do anything. So that's why I spray you with sunscreen.
0: Well, that is today's reason to party. I've got a link to that drink. It's in the show notes for today at johnandheidishow.com. I love it.

0: only hit.
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0: the artists, the music that makes you feel. I know what it feels like. Turn it up and turn it on. All the hits.
1: Only hits.
2: Hey!
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0: wake. Mornings and music. Perfect. When I wake up. John and Heidi in the morning. Early hits.
1: Now, surveys and studies and such, for many people, summer actually starts long before the calendar says it does. A new survey of 5,000 people in the United States say 92% feel that it's already summer right now by late May. Although most admit they don't feel completely prepared for the busy season ahead, nearly half describe summer as the most energy-draining time of the year. Really? Even more so than Christmas? Thanks to packed schedules, heat, vacations, and pressure to stay social and active. Many also struggle to maintain healthy habits during the warmer months, and many say nutrition is their top priority. To keep up, respondents say they focus on hydration, lighter meals, and finding easier ways to eat healthy while juggling nonstop summer plans. The real start of summer, May 21st, according to respondents.
2: Okay.
1: Do you know what day is the official first day of summer?
2: I do not.
1: Sunday, June 21st.
2: Okay.
1: So this year it lands on a Sunday. June 21st. That is the first official day. But they're saying, no, you are off by a whole month. May 21st. That's the new. Either way.
2: I disagree with that. I think that in May it's still usually
1: summer is
2: cool,
1: just a state of mind.
2: It really is. As soon as the weather is nice enough, that's when it's summer.
1: If it feels like summer to you, then summer all you want.
2: That's
1: surveys
2: right.
1: And studies and such on the John and Heidi Show.

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0: only hit.
1: Now, big screen, little screen, the King of Pop biopic, Michael, has done over $700 million globally. It's way more than this because these numbers were before the weekend numbers. So once the weekend numbers come out, it's going to be even higher than that. So anyway, it's done very, very, very well.
2: I mean, I've
1: theaters.
2: Heard good things.
1: Oh, I saw it.
2: I go to movies to escape reality. Yeah. I don't like reality movies.
1: It's not a reality. This is telling.
2: It's based on his life. I just don't like that.
1: So much that I didn't know.
2: I go for fantasy and to get away from reality. I need to learn.
1: Okay, whatever. Adam Driver may be known for a bunch of films that he's done very well, like Star Wars and all of that, but he's going to have a new show apparently coming out called Fame Sick. I think that's what it's called.
2: All right.
1: And he gets to be verbally aggressive at times. So I don't exactly know what's going on there. And K-pop supergroup BTS, Rock and Roll Hall of Famer Madonna, and Colombian singer-songwriter Shakira going to headlight the FIFA World Cup halftime show that's coming up in July.
2: That seems like a bizarre lineup, doesn't it?
1: You know, it's a little something for everybody. Big screen, little screen on the John and Heidi Show.

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9: Heidi, did you know the sound of your own voice is different to others? 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
10: Yeah,
9: because I've had people go, that's what I sound like. I'll record them for something. I'm like, it sounds exactly like you.
10: I remember feeling that way when we first started on the air.
9: She heard a recording of her. Yeah. She's like, who's this other woman that you're hanging out with? It's you, Heidi.
10: It is hard to get used to.
9: Yeah, we don't know everything, but now we know this.

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1: Time now for the joke of the day with my beautiful bride, Heidi Small. What do you have for me, Heidi?
2: A man escapes from a prison and he's been locked up in for 15 years. He breaks into a house to look for money and guns. Inside, he finds a young couple in bed. He orders the guy out of the bed and ties him to a chair. While tying the homeowner's wife to the bed, the convict gets on top of her, kisses her neck, then gets up and goes into the bathroom. While he's in there, the husband whispers over to his wife, "Listen, this guy is an escaped convict. Look at his clothes. He's probably spent a lot of time in jail and hasn't seen a woman in years. I saw how he kissed your neck. If you want sex, don't resist. Don't complain. Do whatever he tells you. Satisfy him no matter how much he nauseates you. This guy's obviously very dangerous, and if he gets angry, he'll kill both of us. Be strong, honey. I love you." His wife responds, "He wasn't kissing my neck. He was whispering in my ear. He told me that he's gay, thinks you're cute, and he asked if we had any Vaseline. I told him it was in the bathroom. Be strong, honey. I love you, too."
1: Well, then. Thank you, Heidi. That
2: you're
1: is the
2: welcome,
1: joke of the
2: John.
1: Day on the John and Heidi Show.

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0: only hit.
1: 9:30. 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That's all I got in the tank. But that, whatever the fuck that was,

0: Time now for your scoop of the day. Reports predict robots will be everywhere by the year 2030. Are you ready for robots?
1: I'm not. But you know, they're already, I mean, think about it, they're already everywhere. We've got the robot vacuum cleaners. We have a robot lawnmower.
0: Yeah, I was going to just say, I really do like it.
1: Because I do too.
0: Here's the thing, I don't like mowing. I mean, I really don't like to mow,
1: but I don't like to mow when it gets to be 100 and some degrees outside.
0: Yeah, no, anyway.
1: But early spring and through early summer, I do like to mow.
0: No, she doesn't.
1: I do too. I used to mow our lawn all the time.
0: And they made me feel bad. She's like, we've been out there mowing, and you've been just sitting in here watching TV. I'm like, yeah, I told you. I want to just rip all the grass out. All right, the popular, like, peace signal, like V, it's like they call it a V hand gesture, but it's like if you're doing a peace sign used in selfies for peace and victory, could pose a security risk in the age of high-resolution cameras and AI. Security experts are warning that close-up photos of your fingers can sometimes reveal enough detail for advanced software to reconstruct your fingerprint patterns. Then they can use those to bypass online security measures.
1: Oh, wow. Yeah.
0: In a recent demonstration on a TV program in China, experts there showed how images taken from short distances, like a selfie, may expose biometric data with AI used to enhance blurry fingerprints into usable details. However, experts note that successful copies of your fingerprints still depend on image quality, lighting, and multiple photos, making real-world misuse a little more complex than it sounds. Yeah, said the robot. See what I did there? All right, that is your scoop of the day on the John and Heidi Show. For just a

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2: Excited to visit with Keelan Darrell Jones, and we're going to talk to him about a film that's in theaters right now. And Keelan, I actually had a chance to watch this last week. It's called Michael. It's a story about Michael Jackson, and Keelan plays a character named Bill, and he's kind of the guardian angel of Michael Jackson. And you did an amazing job portraying this guy.
3: He really is. He's a father figure. He's a confidant. He's an actual security guard is his job title. But yeah, no one's ever put it like that thus far. I think you're right. He's sort of a guardian angel for Michael.
2: I went into this movie thinking that I knew Michael Jackson because, again, I grew up, you know, in the 70s and 80s and when he was in Jackson 5 and then his solo career and all of the things that I know, but there are so many things that I didn't know. And I didn't really know about your character that you play in this movie, who's based on a real person, but it's a good thing that he was there for Michael.
3: Yes, it is. Very much so.
2: And I know this character's based on a real person. Is he still alive and did you get a chance to meet him at all?
3: Unfortunately not. He was the youngest we meet him in the film is actually older than I am now. He was born in 1925, so unfortunately he passed in 2005. But he was a former LAPD officer who, I guess, moonlighted as security guard for a lot of Motown artists. And then once he signed on to be the Jackson 5 security guard and thusly Michael Jackson's personal security guard, he sort of took that on full time and did that until he retired and died back in 2005.
2: So in the movie, it kind of seemed like maybe he was brought into Michael's life because of Joseph, Michael's dad. Do you know if that was the case?
3: In the movie, that's sort of how it comes to light. And in real life, I've only heard second and third and fourth hand accounts, but it was. I know that Berry Gordy had some sort of rapport with Bill Bray also, is what I'll say. So I'm sure that, I can imagine that between Berry Gordy introducing or suggesting him to Joseph, that's probably how that came to fruition. But I don't know how the facts of it actually unfolded.
2: Well, I was going to say that might have been the nicest thing and the very best thing his dad ever did for Michael.
3: I agree. Yeah.
2: And as I watched the movie, like I said, I learned a whole lot about Michael Jackson, but I also didn't know who Bill Bray was at all. And the more I learned about him, the more I like him. So you had a chance to portray him, and you did such a great job, by the way. You did a very good job portraying this guy, making him such a likable, lovable guy. But did you know who he was before you had a chance to sign up to play him in the movie Michael?
3: Totally my introduction to him. I hadn't known who he was. I'd heard the name in passing over the years, you know, when you watch these documentaries and behind the scenes things. And then as I was doing my research, you know, you look at a picture of Michael Jackson, and when I was looking for pictures of Bill Bray or just to get to know the man himself, he was always with Michael. And there were many, many famous pictures that I'd seen of Michael at all different ages. During my research, there were pictures that I had already seen. But when you're looking at a picture of Michael Jackson, you know, you're looking at Michael Jackson. But since I was looking for Bill Bray specifically, I realized that, wow, he was always with Michael. So that was kind of cool to discover. And the more that, you know, as the production went on, I met more and more people, thanks to the authenticity that the filmmakers were trying to capture. There was a lot of people who knew these two men that I would encounter in real life. And so everyone just said that they were always together. They were always laughing and playing pranks on each other. And they just had an incredible rapport. And so, yeah, it was my introduction to him, but I was definitely flattered and honored to, you know, take on the mantle of bringing this man to light. And since then, there's been a lot of love for Bill Bray, you know, circulating the internet. Some of it includes me, some of it doesn't. I'm just happy that people are, noting that Michael had someone like this in his corner, because like you said, a life like that had

0: And I'm still blown away by his performance, his work ethic, his talent. I'm just really blown away, inspired, and really proud of him, if I'm being honest. It's truly a sight to behold. He embodied, he captured, he became his uncle. It's incredible.
1: And I was going to say, he is the nephew of Michael Jackson, and I hope that this movie somehow shines a spotlight on this young man, and it becomes a really big thing for him and launches a career for this young man. And the same thing for you. Again, you did such a good job. I was very, very impressed.
0: Thank you, John. I appreciate that. Your lips to God's ears, brother.
1: There you go. Again, thank you so much for taking the time to chat with me again today, Keelan.
0: Yes, sir. Likewise. Thanks for having me. It's a pleasure.
1: Again, the movie is called Michael. It's still in theaters, and it's doing well. I've got all the information in the show notes for today at johnandheidishow.com.

0: John and Heidi in the morning. Early hits.
1: Time now for the movie quote of the day. I would be shocked if you get this. It's from 2010. I know we've seen this movie, but here's the quote. I'm a peacock. You gotta let me fly. Do you remember that movie?
2: No.
1: Okay, so it was Mark Wahlberg's character who said it in The Other Guys. That was a very funny movie. It was him and Will Ferrell.
2: Yeah, we saw it only once.
1: Yeah, but I was going to say, I didn't think you'd probably get it. That is your movie quote of the day on the John and Heidi Show.
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4: From Feature Story News in Brussels, I'm William Denslow. Dozens of people are believed to have been killed as Israel says it struck 100 Hezbollah sites in Lebanon. Meanwhile, Israel claims it's killed the commander of Hamas's military wing in Gaza, despite a ceasefire being in place. Dr. René van der Werdt, a representative in the occupied Palestinian territory for the World Health Organization, has described the situation on the ground.
5: Nothing prepares you for Gaza. And I thought going in the second time would make things easier, but it just doesn't. Despite the ceasefire of last October, there is perhaps less fire, but the violence continues. We hear bombs nearby. There is gunfire every day.
4: A U.S.-Iran deal faces an uncertain few days, despite U.S. President Donald Trump saying it's largely negotiated. It comes after the U.S. launched strikes on vessels off the Iranian coast that it said were laying mines. Nick Harper reports from Washington.
6: Peace negotiations continue to appear on shaky ground, the latest sticking point revolving around the unfreezing of frozen Iranian assets, with it being reported that Tehran is demanding $24 billion as a precondition to continue talks. All of that after the U.S. struck Iranian boats and Israel carried out one of the heaviest days of bombings in weeks, striking targets it says were controlled by Hezbollah in Lebanon. Iran is now threatening a decisive, swift response, leaving the fragile ceasefire in even more uncertain territory. I'm Nick Harper in Washington.
4: The Serum Institute of India is partnering with Oxford University to fast-track an Ebola vaccine. Though India hasn't reported any cases of Ebola, the development comes amid rising cases in Central Africa. Ishan Garg reports.
7: Reports say the Oxford Vaccine Group is working urgently with the Serum Institute of India to develop and scale doses of a vaccine against the Bundi Bugyo strain of Ebola, a strain for which no approved vaccine currently exists. Scientists say clinical-grade doses could be ready within 2 to 3 months, pending successful pre-clinical trials. Meanwhile, in India's tech capital, Bengaluru, a 28-year-old has been isolated at the state-run Epidemic Disease Hospital after developing mild Ebola-like symptoms, including body. India's health ministry says no confirmed cases of Ebola have been detected in the country and stresses all measures are precautionary.
4: Former UK Prime Minister Tony Blair says Britain faces relegation from the Premier League of Nations. He's published a withering analysis of the current government, accusing it of not having coherent plans and harming economic growth with its policies. Tony Blair says his party replacing Keir Starmer as Labour leader will be irrelevant without a policy debate about tackling the country's challenges. From bureaus worldwide, this is FSN.
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8: All right, a wet one shaping up across Ohio this morning. We've got sun in Akron and Cleveland, but clouds in Columbus and some mist down in Cincinnati. That's all changing, though. Heading into today, we're looking at highs near 76, lows around 60, with heavy rain moving in this afternoon. A heads up, we have several severe flood watches and warnings in effect across the region, so please stay alert. For Thursday, we clear up nicely with sunshine, highs of 73 and lows near 57.

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1: Time now for News to Me as we head to the News to Me news desk with Heidi Small.
2: This first one, I would almost need to double check this because I'm not 100% certain about this.
1: If it's in a book,
2: it says the only ban on driving without shoes in the United States is for motorcycle riders in Alabama because they have to wear shoes. I grew up in Iowa, I was always told that it was illegal to ride without your shoes, but maybe it was just my parents wanting to make sure I was being responsible.
1: Yeah.
2: I don't know. But I
1: remember somebody, they were wearing like flip-flops. They kicked off their flip-flops and then it got stuck under the brake and they tried to stop. So don't ever kick off your shoes while you're driving. They were able to stop, and boy, they came close to hitting me because I almost got hit. And I was like, hey, everything okay? And they're like, I took off my flip-flops and it got stuck under the brake. And I was like, hey, how about this? How about you don't do that again? Bad idea.
2: And the fastest gun in Hollywood is Glenn Ford. He could draw and shoot in 0.4 seconds.
1: Wow, that's cool.
2: And the most recorded Christmas song is Silent Night with 137,000 versions.
1: That is just wild.
2: And that's news to me.
1: That is awesome.

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1: Fun fact for you, Heidi.
2: What's up, John?
1: 3% of all people suffer from insomnia, the inability to smell. Insomnia, not insomnia, where it's, you know, you can't fall asleep. That 3% of people cannot smell? Huh. Fun fact for you, Heidi.
2: What's that, John?
1: Only 23 countries have operating telegram services. The U.S. is one of them. So there's still...
2: Oh, I didn't know you could still do a telegram.
1: Send a telegram.
2: I kind of want to do a telegram.
1: Let's do a singing telegram. Oh, that's different?
2: That's different.
1: Fun fact for you, Heidi.
2: What's that, John?
1: Overly tight ponytails or man buns can cause a bald spot.
2: Mm.
1: Fun fact for you, Heidi.
2: What's that, John?
1: The longest tapeworm ever pulled out of a human body was 59 feet in
2: that
1: length.
2: That is so nasty.
1: Yeah, that's very gross. Fun fact for you, Heidi.
2: What's that, John?
1: In ancient times, spider webs were sometimes used as bandages.
2: Okay.
1: Never thought of that. And we'll do one more fun fact for you, Heidi.
2: What's that, John?
1: Every part of a dandelion is edible. When I was a kid, we had a hippy-dippy neighbor that lived up the street.
2: Hippy-dippy?
1: Oh, she was wild. She was like laying in the lawn one day. We're walking by. We're little kids. We're walking by. And she's like, hey, guys. Want me to show you which kind of weeds you can eat? And I'm like, I've heard of people smoking weeds, but never eating them. And she was eating and dandelions. And then we're telling our mom, we're like, yeah, we're down here eating weeds. And she's like, don't go near her anymore. Several fun facts. Now you know. Thanks for listening to the John and Heidi Show. I could be-

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1: Time now for some weird news. Another trend, because why not? Travelers are now turning up at airports wearing embarrassing shirts. It's part of a group bonding ritual. It's gone really, really, really viral on social media, TikTok and Instagram and whatever, where you buy one another ridiculous shirts. Heidi and my family did this at Christmas time. I know. Were you the ringleader of this thing? Who did it? The shirts and the hats?
2: No, everybody was.
1: So anyway, you have to wear the
2: shirts. Actually, it was Kelsey's idea.
1: Was it?
2: She said that we should do that.
1: So you buy each other weird shirts. This is to travel in. And you have to wear them throughout the first day, no matter what. One Minnesota mother was wearing a shirt that said, "Ask me about my explosive diarrhea." Another traveler was spotted wearing a shirt that says, "I pooped today." Okay. They say that it sets the tone for a fun vacation. But here's the thing. Experts say that you want to be careful because some of the shirts can cross the line instead of just making, you know, the flight attendant

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1: John and Heidi in the morning on Only Hit.
2: Time now for the question of the day for my beautiful bride, Heidi. It says, on average, parents believe the ideal age for kids to learn to do this is 9.5.
3: Oh.
2: Yeah, I think our kids are probably still learning to do this.
3: Balance a checkbook.
2: No, laundry. Balance a checkbook. They're never going to figure that out. No, 9.5 is the perfect age to learn to do laundry. I'm 50, and I'm still working on it.
3: We always just, I still follow the rule. When in doubt, wash and warm. Everything we have is washed and warm.
2: Is I going to throw just one? I'll throw a couple of the soaps in there. And we'll call it good. That's your question of the day on the John and Heidi Show.

0: Time now for something special with Heidi Small. What you got for me there, Heidi?
1: Today we're going to talk a little bit about the band Wet, Wet, Wet.
0: Oh,
1: are you familiar with them?
0: Yeah, it's from a long, long, long time ago.
1: Yeah. They're a band from Scotland. They constantly brought songs to the top of the charts in the United Kingdom. Wet, Wet, Wet did particularly well when they covered well-known tunes like the number 4 version of the Beatles song Yesterday, the number 1 version of the Beatles With a Little Help from My Friend, and a cover from the Troggs called Love Is All Around, which was released on the 1994 romantic comedy soundtrack for 4 Weddings and a Funeral.
0: Mm-hmm.
1: They spent 15 weeks at number 1 in the UK with that song, setting a record at the time. 4 Weddings and a Funeral was an Oscar-nominated box office smash in the US, but not even that could help Wet, Wet, Wet, the band's highest chart showing in the U.S., stalled at number 41 on the Billboard Hot 100.
0: Well, that's too bad.
1: It is too bad.
0: So they never hit the top 40.
1: Wet, Wet, Wet. Where did that name come from?
0: I don't know.
1: That's just such a... let's see. What should we call the band?
0: Maybe there were 3 people voting and they all said wet. And they're like, okay, wet, wet, wet, wet, wet, wet. Done. That's
1: done.
0: It. There it is. I don't know. That is something special with Heidi

0: only hit.
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0: What am I supposed to think about?
1: Settling down soon, babe. 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I don't want you all over the world no more. You've seen it all, Steffi. 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
0: You're ruining my day. I'm having motion, Mom. It's like that.

0: John and Heidi in the morning. Early hits.
1: Time now for the list, and I'm going to get started with this today, but there's no way we're going to get through this whole list today. This might take a day or two. It is the 2026 Summer Blockbusters. So officially, it has begun. There was a new Star Wars film that came out, Mandalorian and Grogu. But there are 12 movies coming to theaters this summer that are vying to be the blockbuster movie of the year, like the Jaws or the Independence Day.
2: Right.
1: So the first one was The Mandalorian and Grogu. That came out May 22nd. Pedro Pascal, masked interstellar gunfighter, finally makes the jump from Disney Plus to the big screen, again protecting everybody's favorite Force-sensitive green child, Baby Yoda. Sigourney Weaver is in this. There's a bunch of other big names in this. So I think it's going to do really, really, really well. But it did not have the opening weekend they were hoping, I can tell you that. And Scary Movie 6, June 5, 13 years later, the horror spoof franchise has risen from the dead. Anna Faris is back. Sean Wayans, Marlon Wayans, all expected
2: to
1: be back.
2: There are so many of those movies. I don't think I've seen any since the first one.
1: Well, there you go. That is the first two on the summer blockbuster list. I'm going to get through the whole list. You know what? I'll just mention the next one on here. Masters of the Universe. This actually looks pretty good. It's like He-Man. Yeah, so that's June 5th.
2: Skeletor.
1: There we go. Now I'll get to the others. 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
1: We always like to wrap things up around here with good news, and I think this is good news. A man hears a little girl screaming. He jumps into a pond to save the mom and the daughter from a sinking SUV.
2: Oh my gosh.
1: Hero right here.
2: Yeah, absolutely.
1: Split-second decision by a man in Ohio turned into just an ordinary Friday night into a rescue because he was out, you know, just doing his thing, and then he heard this kid.
2: Oh my gosh.
1: And that's when this 33-year-old who was helping his father cut down trees decided, I'm going to go see what's going on here. And he saw this SUV in the pond, and it was sinking. He said he ran over there quick and did what he could to help them get out. Inside was a 46-year-old Kim Wallace and an 8-year-old daughter, Olivia. They were heading home after picking up dinner, and she explained that she suddenly began feeling sick while driving, and something happened.
2: Oh my gosh. You can see,
1: like, there's actually footage that shows the vehicle in the water. But she had lost consciousness behind the wheel.
2: Oh my gosh, that is terrifying.
1: Yeah, luckily the daughter was with her because he said you could hear this little girl screaming and you just go into reaction mode. He said, just jump in. There's lives in the water. You got to do what's right. So he did exactly that. He said, I got there, I looked her straight in the eyes and I said, hey, I'm going to try to do my best. And he got this little girl out. He got her mother out. Everybody is okay now. After swimming her back to shore, he collapsed from exhaustion.
2: So. I bet.
1: That is just wild.
2: That is amazing.
1: He said everything just went black. Everything happened in about 3.5 minutes. But he said, man, it felt way longer than that.
2: Oh, I bet.
1: I've got a link to this story, and you can see some video footage of the vehicle and some photos and all of that. It's in the show notes for today at johnandheidishow.com. Time to say goodbye, Heidi.
2: Goodbye, Heidi.
1: Goodbye, everybody. Have a great day. Thank you for listening to the John and Heidi. Morning.

0: Hits weather.
1: All right, a mixed bag out there this morning, with sunny skies in Cleveland and Toledo, but light rain falling in Columbus. For today, we're looking at highs near 76 and lows around 60, but the main story is heavy rain moving in this afternoon. A heads up, there are severe flood watches and warnings in effect across much of Ohio and into Indiana. Heading into Thursday, it clears up nicely with highs of 73 and lows near 57.
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1: Good morning. A wet start for many across the country today. Heavy to moderate rain is falling in parts of Texas, including Houston, San Antonio, and Dallas, with highs in the mid to upper 80s and lows from the upper 60s. A similar story in the Midwest and Northeast, where Chicago, Philadelphia, and New York are looking at patchy rain nearby, highs in the mid 80s, lows in the 60s. Meanwhile, the West Coast from Los Angeles to San Diego stays cool with patchy rain, highs around 68, lows in the 50s. But we have sunshine for Phoenix and Washington, D.C., though with very different temperatures. Phoenix hits 95, while D.C. peaks at a much milder 76.

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0: 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Weather.
1: All right, a soggy start for many across Ohio. We've got light rain in Cincinnati and mist in Columbus this morning, while Akron and Toledo are seeing some sun. But get ready, more widespread moderate rain is moving in today. Highs will be around 76, lows near 65. A severe flood watch is in effect for much of the state, so please be careful. We'll dry out heading into Thursday, with sunny skies, highs near 73 and cooler lows around 56.

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1: All right, here's the morning check across Ohio. Columbus is dealing with heavy rain, while Akron, Cleveland, and Toledo are enjoying sunny skies. We're looking at highs around 76 degrees today, but lows tonight will drop to 65. Heading into Thursday, expect a sunny day with highs of 73 and lows near 56. And heads up, there are severe flood watches and warnings in effect for several counties, so stay aware of that if you're traveling.

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0: It's weather.
1: We've got a real mixed bag across Ohio this afternoon. It's a warm 81 and partly cloudy down in Cincinnati, while Cleveland's stuck in the mist at 67 degrees. Heads up for everyone, we have severe flood watches and warnings in effect for many counties tonight, so please stay aware. That moderate rain is still on tap later today. But hang in there, heading into Thursday, we're clearing out with sunshine and a nicer range, highs near 73 and lows around 56.

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1: We've got a real mixed bag across Ohio this afternoon. It's a warm 81 and partly cloudy down in Cincinnati, while Cleveland's stuck in the mist at 67 degrees. Heads up for everyone, we have severe flood watches and warnings in effect for many counties tonight, so please stay aware. That moderate rain is still on tap later today. But hang in there, heading into Thursday, we're clearing out with sunshine and a nicer range, highs near 73 and lows around 56.
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1: All right, out there across Ohio, we've got a real mixed bag this afternoon. Akron and Toledo are both sunny, but Columbus and Cincinnati are partly cloudy, while Cleveland's stuck in the mist. Heads up, we've got severe flood alerts for many counties, so please stay aware. More rain's on the way later today. But heading into Thursday, we're looking at a much nicer day, sunny with highs near 73 and lows dipping down to 56.

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1: Heads up across Ohio, we've got some severe flood warnings and watches in effect tonight, especially for central and southwestern counties. For Thursday, we're looking at a much nicer day statewide, with sunny skies and highs around 74, lows near 57. Akron and Toledo are both seeing sunshine right now, while Cincinnati's got some patchy rain and thunder. But that'll all clear out, giving us a dry and warm day tomorrow.

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Your boy's about to break some news. All the numbers are final, no t-shirts, no vinyl. Y'all about to make me Richie like Lionel, for real.

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0: Hits weather.
1: All right, across Ohio tonight, we've got a mix. Cleveland sunny, but Cincinnati's seeing some light rain. Heads up for Thursday, there are severe flood watches and warnings still in effect for many counties, so stay aware if you're in central or southern parts of the state. Otherwise, heading into tomorrow, we're looking at sunny skies statewide with highs near 74 and lows down to 57.

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0: 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Weather.
1: All right, across Ohio tonight, we've got a mix. Cleveland sunny, but Cincinnati's seeing some light rain. Heads up for Thursday, there are severe flood watches and warnings still in effect for many counties, so stay aware if you're in central or southern parts of the state. Otherwise, heading into tomorrow, we're looking at sunny skies statewide with highs near 74 and lows down to 57.

0: What am I supposed to think about?
1: Settle down soon, please. 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I don't want you all over the world no more. 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
0: You're ruining my day. 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

0: It's weather.
1: Heads up, we've got some severe flood warnings and watches in effect across central and southwest Ohio, including for Franklin and Clark counties, so please stay aware. Otherwise, we're looking at a much nicer day tomorrow. For Thursday, we'll see sunny skies statewide with highs around 74 and overnight lows dipping to 57. So after a damp evening in spots like Columbus and Cincinnati, we're drying right out.